0: Fout Radio. Proud to be Fout.
1: Here's my key. Philosophy. 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

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The trembling image of

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1: 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Yeah, right, picture that with a Kodak. Or better yet, go to Times Square, take a picture of me with a Kodak. 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

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'Cause the sun will always shine.

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1: Shut up and sleep with me, come on. Why don't you sleep with me? 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And sleep with me. Shut up and sleep with me, come on. Why don't you sleep with me? Shut up and

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2: 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Me